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1: It's Stacey and SNL 51, That's a Wrap, where Will Ferrell hosted, Paul McCartney, musical guest. You can rewatch any and all seasons. 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Some are short, some are long. It's on Peacock if you got it.

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Changing your car preset is stressful business, so we wouldn't ask if it wasn't important. See that finger? 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

0: 101 rocks. Coolest dude on the planet, Lenny Kravitz. It's Stacey. Do you think here in the month of May, latter half of May, that he's wearing gigantic scarves around town still?
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1: It's Stacy. Thanks for hanging out. So we're in the last week of the cash giveaway where $1,000 is up for grabs. We have something else up our sleeves, though. We'll give you the details soon. We're finishing out with Rock the Bank, though. So here on Wednesday, or coming up on Wednesday, Thursday, and Friday, it's 9 total chances each of those days. 9 times 3, that's 27.

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1: It's Stacey and Taylor Momsen and The Pretty Reckless. They've got that new album, Dear God, their fifth studio album, due out June 26th. And a big headlining tour. They're doing dates with AC/DC. Very

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It's Stacy, and I did the math for you for the rest of this week. 27 more keywords to get to. Many, many chances to win $1,000. That's $27,000 still for grabs this week, and people in this town won. I'm just saying, you have a better chance at winning than the guy that doesn't enter the keywords. Think about that. 9 a.m. tomorrow, your next chance.

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1: 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It was one of my favorite unplugs. 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
1: It's Stacey and Vans Warped Tour doing a few dates this year. 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So after DC, Vans Warped Tour, gonna do Long Beach, Montreal.

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1: It's Stacy and the Smashing Pumpkins celebrating Melancholy and the Infinite Sadness, 30th anniversary of that double disc album. It's a big deal. So they're doing this big tour featuring two unique sets. 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And then the other will be some newer material. And they've got Kiki Wong on guitar again. This will be taking place in the fall. Their Rats in a Cage tour.
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It's C101. It's Stacy. And, you know, does anybody name their kid Harvey anymore? Put it on the lists. I do know somebody with the middle name Danger. 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
1: It's Stacy, and there's two types of people in this world. 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

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It's Stacy, and you listen to Pearl Jam. 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
1: It's Stacey, and don't sleep on those harmonies. I mean, you think of like the best harmonies in rock radio. Like Def Leppard, do they come to mind? Alice in Chains, absolutely. Ah, yes, but Darren Malakian and Serj Tankian. They're good.

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Words are worthless? 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

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It's Stacy and the Creed Cruise. Have you been to one? Do you think you'll ever go to one? Because it seems like they're making it an annual thing. 2027 is set. I got Breaking Benjamin on this one, Our Lady Peace, Fuel, Seven Dust, Creed, and their Summer of 99 and Beyond Cruise.

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I'm Shroom. 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

0: 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C101 rocks. My name's Shroom. There's a new documentary about Oasis and their 2025 reunion tour. It's coming to select theaters in IMAX later this year. This documentary gives fans an intimate look at Noel and Liam Gallagher launching their Oasis Live 25 tour. Also includes the brothers' first joint interviews together in 25 years and never-before-seen footage. It's going to be in select theaters on September 11th. Coming up, classic from the Rolling Stones, plus new music from Beartooth and details about their new album.
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C101 rocks. The Rolling Stones. Their 25th studio album has 14 tracks on it. It was produced by Andrew Watts. It's called Foreign Tongues. And you heard that correct. It's their 25th studio album. It's going to be out on July 10th. There's new music from Dayseeker. Crawl back to my coffin.

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I'm Shroom. 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
1: My name's Shroom. The beer that made Milwaukee famous is being retired. Pabst Brewing is ending production of Schlitz after 177 years in existence. As Schlitz was once America's largest brewer after being founded in 1849 and was bought by Pabst in 1999. Now, the company gave permission to Wisconsin Brewing Company to brew an 80-barrel batch of Schlitz next Saturday using specifications from this 1948 recipe. Pre-orders for the final batch can be made that day and will be available next month.
2: To myself, there's no place like home.
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Five Finger Death Punch's upcoming 10th studio album marks their 20th anniversary as a band. They're hitting the road on that 20th anniversary tour. The new album, which we don't have a release date or title for yet, does promise a heavier, more aggressive, and cinematic soundscape. We do have this new single. It's called Eye of the Storm. Over.

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I'm Shroom. 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

Corpus Christi's Rock Station, C101. Such an exciting time of the year. I mean, for new music that is on the way. We'll get Evanescence's new album soon on June 5th. It is called Sanctuary. This song is out on the Devil May Cry soundtrack. It's Evanescence, Afterlife.

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1: My name's Shroom. I'm a huge fan of horror films. I wanted to see if all the buzz I was hearing about the new horror film Obsession was legit. I can tell you it definitely was. I saw it opening weekend with my 16-year-old daughter. The movie successfully delivers an uneasy, anxious feeling throughout the whole film. I mean, there's some great jump scares in there. And at one point, both my daughter and I felt a tad bit queasy. Don't worry, we're not going to spoil anything for you. But I will tell you that the actress who plays Nikki, her name is Indy Navarrete. She delivers an award-worthy performance as Nikki. I mean, it's a fantastic, psychotic roller coaster of emotion. It is incredible. And then actor Michael Johnston, who plays Corey, I think he did a great job, you know, helping sell that feeling of dread and anxiety that, you know, I felt the whole movie. I mean, bottom line, if you have seen the trailer for Obsession, you think it looks good, you're going to dig it. Go see it.
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The Green Day-inspired comedy Nimrods will be hitting theaters August 14th. I'm Shroom. Evanescence new album's coming June 5th. Sanctuary is the name of it. This is the new single, Who Will You Follow?

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0: 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A Fast and the Furious TV series is officially in the works at Peacock. This announcement was made on stage by Vin Diesel at the NBC Universal front presentation alongside Jimmy Fallon. Plot details for the show are being kept under wraps, but Vin Diesel promised the show would honor the legacy of the films. He also said the news stems from the fans wanting the legacy and stories of the characters to expand. There's no release date yet that's been given.
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1: The Smashing Pumpkins. They've announced the Rats in a Cage tour, celebrating the 30th anniversary of their album Melancholy and the Infinite Sadness. Now, the tour will feature two unique sets, one focusing on that album and their iconic 90s sound, and the other on their newer material. The addition of guitarist Kiki Wong, chosen through an open audition, signals a new chapter for the band. The tour will showcase the band's legacy while incorporating fresh perspectives and experimental elements. 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

Rex in the Morning on C101. There's your Green Day. Sorry I sang. I'm just excited to be up with you. Already had my pre-workout from Rock's Discount Vitamins and more. You got to get in and talk to The Rock. All right, I'm going to crawl back in my coffin with Dayseeker. But first tell you, we're headed to 86 today. That's your high. It's low of 73. 21% chance of rain. Now tomorrow, 70% chance of rain. High of 83, low of 72. Then a 24% on Friday, 60% Saturday and Sunday and Monday. Tuesday, 43%. Back up to 60% next Wednesday, Thursday, Friday, Saturday. And I know, it's just Corpus, it's just so not like you. Here's Dayseeker on C101.

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Flyleaf and All Around Me on C101. Here's Marilyn Manson. The sweet dreams are made of this.

0: Marilyn Hanson on C101. Sweet dreams are made of this. I know it's Manson, but I think he should team up with that band Hanson or those three boys. I know they're grown men now, but they could do like Bop. That'd be kind of cool with Marilyn Manson. Maybe not. POD coming up with the Youth of a Nation. That's next on C101.
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0: There's Lenny Kravitz. I'm always on the run. Rex in the morning. I'm always on the run. Maybe you're always on the run, especially after maybe you ran beach to bay and maybe you winced a little bit from the foot pain you were experiencing. Maybe your ankles hurt, or maybe you've got some pain in your knees, your hips, and your back. 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
11: Your chance to rock the bank and snake $1,000 happens this morning at 9. Rex in the morning. C101 rocks.

Yeah, over there's fine. And then over here, too. Just, you know, wherever you may roam. There's Metallica on C101. Rex in the Morning. This band is called President. And the song is called Destroy Me on C101.

0: Song's called Destroy Me. That's President on C101. Rex in the morning. All right. 97% chance of rain coming up at 7 a.m. About a 24% right now. But 97 at 7. And then a 100% chance of rain at 8. 100% chance of rain at 9. And then a 17% chance at 10. So a strong line of thunderstorms moving into the coastal bend this morning. You might already be getting wet where you are. We got Ozzy Osbourne and Mama, I'm Coming Home. That's next on C101. Maybe pay attention to one of these forecast maps. 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It's looks like a big one that'll be rolling through any minute now. So just, you know, be aware. 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

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Never sounded so good.

It's Fuel and Hemorrhage in My Hands on C101. Rex in the morning. Hey, you might want to look at one of these forecast maps this morning on the Weather Channel app or at KIII3 News. Like 100% chance of rain rolling through the coastal bend. The entire thing looks like it's going to be over by 10, 11 o'clock. But from what I'm seeing, we're going to get hammered. Yeah, 3 days grace in this so-called life on C101. Be careful.

No, man, say it ain't so. There's Weezer on C101. Rex in the Morning with Theory of a Dead Man. Hey, be careful this morning. You might come across some high water. If you can stay home, that's a good thing. I know you gotta work. Sorry about that. C101 rocks.

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0: it all for you. You should thank him. That's a Trey U on C101. Rex in the morning. 97% chance of rain right now. 100% chance of rain at 8. 100% chance of rain at 9. 60% chance of rain at 10. And then after that, it's like 22%. And then down to 6% for like pretty much the rest of the day. Tomorrow, you've got another shot at this. A 67% chance of rain. High of 84 and a low of 73. And then on Friday, a 24% chance of rain, then back up to a 50% chance of rain on Saturday. Offspring coming up next on C101. Be careful.
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Creed and Can You Take Me Higher to a Place Where Nine Men Pee. Been singing it wrong, I guess. I've got White Snake for you right here on C101. It's a song about potty training. Here I go again on my own.

0: 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Marcy Playground on C101, Rex in the Morning. 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

It's the man in the box, Alice in Chains on C101. Rex in the morning with 21 Pilots. Remember when you were a kid and you weren't so stressed out? Well, here you go. 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

0: to me.
1: What? Yes, but that yeah. That was Falling in Reverse. I did it backwards with Bad Guy on C101. Rex in the Morning, Twin Peaks, 5425 SPID, eats, drinks, scenic views, 29-degree icy cold beer served in a giant frosty man-sized mug by a beautiful Twin Peaks girl. All right, check this out. Spurs taking on the Thunder. The place is going to be hopping tonight. Twin Peaks, be there or be talked about. Now, this is weird. It says the win probability. By the way, Thunder, they're trying to even the series. I don't think that's going to happen. But they're giving the Thunder a 69% win probability. How? Anyway, perfect place for you to watch the game. Sight lines, better than your own house. TVs, bigger than the ones you've got at home. And nobody's got food like Twin Peaks got food. If you're looking for sweet things for your sweet thing, yes, it's easy enough to get mama to go with you. Babe, come on, look, they've got these incredible desserts. You're going to absolutely love them. And I know that you would love a chicken Caesar salad, wouldn't you? Yes, they've got those for you too. Maybe she doesn't eat meat. Maybe she's, you know, wants a meatless hamburger. They've got those too at Twin Peaks. Yeah. Burger for you, burger for her. You get the billionaire's bacon burger. She gets the Beyond Meat Patty burger. 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
4: Rain gradually clearing out as the morning goes on. Variable cloudiness, humid, breezy, isolated showers in our forecast for today. Afternoon high of 91.
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Man, if that's what it's like, it's terrible. I'm definitely going to have to do some praying. 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Here's Jelly Roll.

0: on C101. 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
12: 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Something lost and never seen.

There's a Freak on a Leash from Korn on C101. Rex in the Morning. Here's Def Leppard. And Pour Some Sugar on Me. That's a photograph, obviously. 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

0: That's my best fireworks. That's the best I can do. Rex in the Morning on C101. Well, it's almost here. Coming soon. This is your opportunity to light up the night sky with all the coolest fireworks from Punisher Pyros. Now, they're located at 1221 FM 43. You know where that is. It's just a mile west of 286. They're going to be open June 24th through July 4th, just saying, to accommodate your celebration. But seriously, this year, you should consider going pro. Punisher Pyros actually offers professional fireworks displays. I'm talking about the big ones. This is going to be incredible for you and your friends. 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Punisher Pyros definitely looks forward to lighting up the night sky for you and all of your friends at your next event. You can call them up at 361-834-8146. 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We're not talking about a couple of guys standing on a little trailer firing Roman candles and bottle rockets out of an empty Dr. Pepper bottle. This is a real professional fireworks display you can have on your property. 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You want to ask questions or you just want to check out all the cool stuff that they've got this year for your 4th of July celebration. That's Punisher Pyros. You got to like them and follow along on Facebook.
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0: Nothing Else Matters. 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C101 Rocks. Before that, Seether. 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

0: There's All American Rejects on C101 Rex in the morning. Well, Michelle had a couple of her girlfriends that actually stayed over at the house last weekend. Now, whenever we're having guests, I always ask, what are you guys drinking? I want to make sure that everybody's happy in my home. 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
1: Did you happen to see Foo Fighters on Hot Ones Versus yesterday? 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
1: Yes, it's only Wednesday, but we're heading toward a holiday weekend. 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

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Hey, it's Ali. 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
1: 2 weeks from Friday, we get a brand new album from Evanescence. I've already released a couple songs off of that upcoming album. This is one of them. It's called Afterlife.

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1: The Green Day Movie got a new title. It finally got a release date. They showed it at film festivals already, so we know it's done and ready to roll. It was called New Year's Rev. Now it's called Nimrods, and now it's going to be out August

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Corpus Christi's rock station, C101. Can you believe that a couple people broke in to punch the monkey's enclosure in Tokyo, just outside of Tokyo over the weekend? Now, Punch went viral after he was rejected by his mom, and so he was carrying around a toy monkey. Now everybody wants a piece of Punch. Volbeat's Demonic Depression.

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1: Well, news broke yesterday. The Kansas City Chiefs receiver Rashee Rice has been sentenced to serve 30 days in jail. Now, this is because he tested positive for marijuana, and that is in violation of the terms of his probation for his role in a crash that left multiple people injured on a Dallas highway 2 years ago. So because of this probation, actually, he got off a little lighter. And then he went on ahead and violated that. We'll see what happens. God, the

2101 Rocks. 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Not in a creepy way. 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
1: 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Okay? 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

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It's Big Rig. We are your ticket masters. We got shows, man. One of those is Blue October, December the 17th at the Hilliard Center. You want to be there? Just tap in right now. 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

Z101 rocks. Moving over the hump of the week. Tonight is a big night because Survivor 50 has its grand finale episode. I think it's 3 hours tonight. It is the last five contestants, and we'll see who walks away the one lone Survivor.

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Tommy Vext and Chris from Bad Wolves coming together to form a new project throughout this year. Once we get some new music there, I'll let you know if I get any other insight. I've been asking all my inside folks, like, hey, anytime you get a little something I could pass along, you people are excited about it, because to me that would be kind of the nucleus of it all. So we'll see.

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Your home for Rex in the Morning, C101 Rocks. Shinedown playing a song for the first time in 18 years just the other night at a fan's bequest, which they don't ever do. They're not one of those bands that goes, hey, come on, and, you know, hit us up here on our social media. Tell us what to play tonight. Pick our set list. That's just not what they do. I mean, there's so many songs out of all these 25 plus years of Shinedown. And speaking of 25, the new song Safe and Sound is their 25th number one hit. How about that?

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It's Big Rig, always on Facebook. We are, man. It's where we share all of our big contests, our big concert announcements, all the latest rock news, things you need to know. 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
1: I love a great rock song with a good thick bass, especially bass drum that kicks me right in the solar plexus of my chest when I hear it. This one from Ashes to New does just that. This is Drag Me. It's New Rock on your Wednesday with the

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Well, we know Fluffy was supposed to come sooner, but unfortunately now it's later. 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

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Summer tour, rock festivals, new album, and then their cruise the week before Thanksgiving in November. Lots happening in the world of Sublime. It is

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Your home for Rex in the Morning, C101 Rocks. I gotta tell you, this is one of the wildest things I've ever seen. Did you see the first ever laughing gas breathalyzer is having to be tested in the UK? Yeah, they've been pulling over a growing number of people driving intoxicated after huffing nitrous oxide, or as we call them here in the States, whippets. It's such a quick buzz. How does that even happen?

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1: Sometime late this year, we should have the new Incubus, as the boys have been in the studio working on it since the end of last year after allegedly breaking up. It was great when they announced to the internet, hey, we're back together and we're working on new music. And everything was like, what do you mean back together? You broke up? And they're like, oh, did we not say anything about that online? Did we not tell anybody we broke up? Oh, never mind.

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C101 rocks. And we laugh, too. It's Big Rig. You know, Gabriela Iglesias is coming, right? Fluffy? Yes. The 1976 tour. It is on. It is October the 1st. Hilliard Center is the place. And your tickets, C101.com/contest. It's Natty!

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Z101 rocks. Gary Clark Jr. putting the slow groove on a Beatles classic, man, as we are edging in on this long Memorial Day weekend. Remember, a part of Military Appreciation Month, which wraps this whole thing up. A weekend where we remember those who gave all for the freedoms that we as Americans enjoy every single day. Like getting on social media and just yelling at each other. Absolutely not changing anybody's mind.

Corpus Christi's rock station, C101. Nothing like some back-in-the-day Metallica. 40 years this year for the Master of Puppets album. Isn't that crazy? March of this year was when it celebrated the big 4-0. Back with Dayseeker, who's on it again. Crawl Back to My Coffin is new rock with a big rig.

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